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0: Who Will You Follow? The name of that one on 105.5 WDHA, The Rock of New Jersey. Jimmy with you, and Evanescence will be with you this Friday night at the PNC Bank Arts Center. 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Going to be out there hanging out live. Mike Anthony broadcasting live. It's going to be sick, bro. We want to see you there. 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Stick around. 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

0: 105.5 WDHA, the Rock of New Jersey. There goes a Jersey Jam with Born to Kill at Social D out of Cali. Well, we got a Cali band there. We got a New York band coming to New York, man, and you could be part of it. The Strokes coming to the city this fall, hitting Flushing Meadows Corona Park on October 2nd. A little early autumn outdoor fun with the leaves changing. 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Of course, you can buy tickets at nyc.thestrokes.com. 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

0: Hell yeah. Seven Dust, Unbreakable on 105.5 WDHA, the Rock of New Jersey. Brand new stuff from LeJean and the boys. Jimmy with you, and dig this. Big news if you're a fisherman or outdoor kind of guy or gal, because this fall, it's been announced that Bass Pro Shops will open its first and most ambitious retail destination to date in Sayreville, a 200,000 square foot outdoor world that will be the largest single level Bass Pro Shop in the United States. It'll be in the Riverton Retail Complex off the Parkway. 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

0: 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Berserkerfest.com is also a nice website to see the lineup of Lamb of God, Down, BLS, Zach Sabbath, a whole bunch of them. It's going to be crazy, man, as always, because that's what Zach does. He does crazy well. We do Jersey Jams well. I got one coming up with Godsmack, The Who, Motley Crue, and of course, This Day in Rock to follow.
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0: called Starless. It's the brand new stuff from A Perfect Circle, and Maynard and the gang are in Europe right now through the middle of the summer, and then they've got some dates in Mexico and Australia through the fall and winter, but maybe they can squeeze in a little U.S. action late summer, early fall. We'll find out. 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

0: She is Taylor Momsen, and they are the Pretty Reckless. When I wake up, September 25th, they're going to be with AC/DC at MetLife Stadium. Jimmy with you, Nightcrawling until midnight on DHA. And guess what? It's time for This Day in Rock. And speaking of lady singers, well, there would be no amazing Stevie Nicks as we know her today if it wasn't for a man named Mick Fleetwood, who said, "That gal's got something." I'm not sure that was his exact accent, but we say happy birthday to Mick Fleetwood, 79 years old today, drummer and co-founder of Fleetwood Mac, was born in Redruth, Cornwall, England. Was a major part of the band, both in its initial incarnation as a blues-based outfit with Peter Green on guitar, and its second as its more popular pop-rock-oriented Stevie Nicks, Lindsey Buckingham incarnation. So happy birthday to the madman behind the Skins, Mick Fleetwood, born this day in 1947.
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0: 105.5 WDHA, the Rock of New Jersey, Papa Roach, and Wake Up Calling. That'll do it for me, Jimmy Steele. I'm out the door tomorrow morning, 9 a.m. hour. Mike Anthony has those Strokes tickets for October in New York City and Flushing Meadows. Be listening for that. I'll see you tomorrow night at 7 on DA.
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0: Don't miss Skillet when the Still Screaming Tour hits Montclair, New Jersey on October 3rd at the Wellmont Theater. Hear hits like Monster.
1: I feel it deep within. 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
0: The Resistance, Comatose, and many more. 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

0: Don't miss Skillet when the Still Screaming Tour hits Montclair, New Jersey on October 3rd at the Wellmont Theater. Hear hits like Monster.
1: I feel it deep within. It's just beneath the skin. I must confess that I feel like a monster.
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0: 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Grab yours before they're gone.
1: Don't survive alas. 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

0: 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Are we reaching?
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Coming up on 50 years, this is The Rock of New Jersey. 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

0: Don't miss Skillet when the Still Screaming Tour hits Montclair, New Jersey on October 3rd at the Wellmont Theater. 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

0: WDHA, Oasis on the Rock of New Jersey. Good morning. My name is Mike Anthony. Thursday, as we get going here, it's the morning mic drop. I am set and ready, getting you some tickets a little later this morning for the Strokes. The Strokes coming to Queens. And that should be a fun time, man. October 2nd, Flushing Meadows Corona Park. Got a pair of tickets that'll be up for grabs throughout the show, so keep it locked to DHA for your chance to win. National Catfish Day. Good day for a fish fry. When is it not? It's National Handshake Day. Of course, a good day to shake someone's hand. Always a formality, of course, when you meet new people. And I find it more annoying now. I think ever since, COVID maybe. I don't know. We were all kind of like distancing ourselves. And now, like, I don't know, when someone goes to shake my hand, I'm just like, nah, can we not? Do we have to? Like, is there touching necessary? Like a fist bump's fine, I guess. I don't know. I'm not that touchy-feely. But nonetheless, it's handshake day, so yeah, shake someone's hand and enjoy that. What else? Oh, National Day of Joy. Day to look for some happiness. I always have trouble finding it, but maybe today. Maybe today. And it's also Global Belly Button Day. A day to proudly show off your navel to the rest of the world. Such a weird part of the body. Such a weird part of the body. Looks just very odd. But nonetheless, it's there, and celebrate it. Have fun with it. Coming up also, the Hard Rock Alarm Clock at 7:10, the 90s at 9. We'll also take looks at how your commute is going throughout the morning. Right now, we have one. It's the DHA Road Watch. Let's check it out.
1: Big traffic problems this morning. New Jersey Turnpike northbound side. The car lanes are closed. Inner roadway, exit 12 to exit 13. That's a truck fire. Fully engulfed. It is completely destroyed, and they are still working on that. There's a second truck fire up by exit 13. The truck lanes are open, the outer roadway, but it's very slow. On the southbound side of 287, dump truck fire by exit 12, causing some huge backups there. Only the shoulder is getting by. South 287 at Franklin. You got the Hudson River crossings up to about a 5 to 10 minute delay. FIFA World Cup match this afternoon at the stadium at 4 o'clock. That's your total traffic update. I'm Bob Williams.
0: 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It's Heart on the Rock of New Jersey. Good morning.

0: Rush, 105.5 WDHA, the Rock of New Jersey. Mike Anthony with you. It's Thursday. We're going strong here on the morning mic drop. And I mentioned last week, I think it was, that the Rolling Stones teamed up with FIFA World Cup to promote their upcoming album, Foreign Tongues. Well, now they're pretty much moving on to a more strictly American sport, NASCAR. The band have teamed up with the Racing League, and they've announced two limited edition vinyl releases of Foreign Tongues with NASCAR-themed covers, plus a merch collection of T-shirts, a hoodie, and a racing jacket, too. It looks really cool, the racing jacket. I'm not like the, you know, I don't know a lot about NASCAR or anything like that, but it just looks neat and some really cool merch up for grabs. NASCAR has also transformed one of its show cars into a Rolling Stones listening lounge where fans can hear Foreign Tongues tracks at locations starting July 1st before a Chicago race happening the weekend of July 4th and 5th. And there's also a short film which has NASCAR drivers alongside YouTube creator and driver Cletus McFarland that uses music from the upcoming album and imagines the drivers as a touring rock band. It's kind of a neat little video. It's available to watch on YouTube, but lots of hype, lots of buzz all surrounding the upcoming 25th release from the Stones, man. Can you believe that? Just super cool to have them still going and putting out these tunes, and definitely looking forward to that one in a couple weeks. Should be an awesome release. DHA Road Watch now.
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2: New Jersey Turnpike, the car lanes in a roadway closed. It's a smoldering truck fire in the roadway. Nobody getting past that northbound side by exit 12. The truck lanes are open, but that's very slow past exit 11. 287 southbound, dump truck fire. This is going southbound, and the two right lanes are closed by exit 12 coming into Franklin Township. Heavy traffic at the Hudson River Crossing is about a 15-minute delay, GW Bridge, and 80 eastbound side slowing down by 287. That's your total traffic update. I'm Bob Williams.
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0: Van Halen. It's the Rock of New Jersey, 105.5 WDHA. Morning mic drop rolling on here on your Thursday. Let's get it going. Hopefully it's off to a good start for you. Mike Anthony with you. World Cup, of course, going on. And I'm in Bergen County. I live in Bergen County, not actually too far away from MetLife and a lot of the action. And thankfully, I have to admit, I really haven't, come across much traffic or lots of the diversions or alternate routes that need to be taken. I guess a lot of it has to do with, obviously, hours I'm on the road and things of that nature, but really haven't gotten caught up in a lot of the mess. So that's kind of nice. I don't know, exactly where you're located, but if you've been to that area, it can get messy. It can get messy. But what's interesting, too, is fans from the UK, seeing them, they're certainly making the most of their trip here to the States, especially fans from Scotland. They're drinking beer and parading with bagpipes and even donating big bucks to charity. Pretty interesting to see that. Fans from England, though, not being embraced the same way as the Scots, according to a story I was just reading. A lot of fans from England showed up to support their team in Boston, and they got the cold shoulder from the popular Irish bar, the Dubliner, which closed completely to give its staff a day off. And, it's interesting the way we should welcome everybody and have fun all being together, cheering on your team or your sport if that's what you're into. But it's interesting to see all the different people, who came and are into this. It's huge for some folks. I've never been like a big soccer guy. I don't know much about it, but if you've tuned some of it in, it can get pretty exciting, man. It's pretty competitive and definitely super talented and athletic. You have to be one of these guys battling it out in the World Cup. Pretty neat stuff. Let's take a look now at the DHA Road Watch, see how your commute is going on this Thursday morning.
1: Don't miss Skillet when the Still Screaming Tour hits Montclair, New Jersey on October 3rd at the Wellmont Theater. 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I feel it deep within. 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I must confess that I feel like a monster. The Resistance, Comatose, and many more. 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
2: Horrible traffic situation on the New Jersey Turnpike northbound side. The car lanes are closed at exit 12 in Carteret. That is all because of a huge tractor-trailer fire. The fire is still blazing there. It's loaded with lumber, this truck. And unfortunately, anybody stuck behind that is not going anywhere because the rig is across the lanes. And if you're in that car lanes northbound side, you haven't moved in hours. I feel really bad for you. If you can, get with the truck lanes. Otherwise, avoid that completely. Route 109 is an alternate. 287 also with a dump truck fire southbound side, and that's in toward exit 12. Two lanes are blocked. That's your total traffic update. I'm Bob Williams.
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5: 848, 60 degrees. 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We'll help get you awake. 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

0: GNR on the Rock New Jersey 105.5 WDHA. Morning mic drop rolls on here as we get your Thursday going and coming. It's Thursday. It's Thursday coming up on Sunday, just days away. Rock the Park happening at PNC Bank Arts Center. Man, I am pumped for this with Dorothy and STP and Godsmack. We are going to have a great time. 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I hope you do. 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There's an awesome sale you can take advantage of. 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Again, Rock the Park this Sunday. And the DHA coffee break is excited for that, too. We're pumping you up, getting you ready for the show. All the different RTP Rock the Park bands featured as part of the coffee break this week. Rob's got some more ready for you to go at about 10:45 this morning, so keep it locked to DHA and see what tunes he'll be playing for you. DHA Road Watch, let's check now.
1: This horrible traffic situation on the New Jersey Turnpike northbound side. The car lanes are closed at exit 12 in Carteret. That is all because of a huge tractor-trailer fire. The fire is still blazing there. It's loaded with lumber, this truck. And unfortunately, anybody stuck behind that is not going anywhere because the rig is across the lanes. And if you're in that car lanes northbound side, you haven't moved in hours. I feel really bad for you. Go with the, if you can, get with the truck lanes. Otherwise, avoid that completely. Route 1 and 9 is an alternate. 287 also with a dump truck fire southbound side, and that's in toward exit 12. Two lanes are blocked. That's your total traffic update. I'm Bob Williams.
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0: Spring, 105.5 WDHA Morning Mic Drop. Thanks so much for hanging with us on this early Thursday, getting you going. Here's Mike Anthony. I love hearing stories about robots and all that kind of stuff, because it creeps me out a little bit, but I find it intriguing as to what they could do. But this is an interesting one, because this is not a success story. This is one failing, and I like that. The Dublin Police Department in Ohio, they recently had a fire a robot. They called it Dubbot, because pretty much it was useless. It was a $70,000 RoboCop that was put in place at a city garage to keep an eye out for crimes committed inside that structure. So after a full year of, I guess, doing patrol, Dubbot didn't lead to any arrests, no criminal cases, not even a ticket. Never identified any incidents that required a police response. So Dubbot, the robot, is being returned to the manufacturer, and maybe it'll get repurposed. And why do I like hearing that? Because it just goes to show you, humans can't always be replaced. Or at least if you are going to replace them, these robots and computers and all this stuff can fail too. They could be terrible at their job. And I like that, because if you or I are terrible, we get handed that slip, we get called into the boss's office, and we get told we're out of here. It seems like that happens to robots too, and it makes me discomforted in some way. I dig that. I dig that. They're not perfect. They're not perfect. Have you had a job fail that you've ever gone through? Lots of us have been let go before, maybe even not because of performance, maybe just downsize. No matter what, it always just feels terrible. I don't know if the robot feels anything there at the police department in Ohio, but good riddance. Let a real cop get on the scene and do their job. DHA Road Watch now. Let's check it out.
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2: Major crash on the New Jersey Turnpike this morning. Tractor trailer fire. It's still burning. Northbound side car lanes, inner roadway at exit 12. Yep, I said the car lanes. Truck was in the car lanes from the overnight hours. This has been going on for hours. It's been closed. And now we're just getting an update that the far left lane may be open there. Yep, looks like we're seeing some live pictures here. And the far left shoulder is open on the northbound car lane. So if you've been stuck for hours, there is some hope here. You're starting to squeak by, but by all means, stay out of the car lanes. Go with the truck lanes. They are backed up well over 4 to 5 miles. If you're coming north on the parkway, do not use the turnpike. Continue north on the parkway or use Route 109 to get through that area of Carteret. And 287 southbound dump truck fire, still the right lane closed by exit 12. That's your total traffic update. I'm Bob Williams.
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0: Who's ready to do this Thursday? You up? You ready? You going? You moving? Let's get to it, man. Get the day started and get fully awake now with Pop Evil. It's the Hard Rock Alarm Clock at DHA. Good morning.

0: 105.5 WDHA, the Rock of New Jersey. Morning Mic Drop, Thursday edition. It's Mike coming up later this morning. Tickets to check out The Strokes in Queens in October. That is on the way. I saw this viral kind of video and story all over online. This New York City woman, her name is Marie Huang, I believe is how you say it. She's a 31-year-old, and she was at an estate sale, and she wound up buying an old Rolodex for just a few bucks. Maybe you saw this or heard about this, but it was pretty interesting because it was filled with business cards, this Rolodex, from long-forgotten New York City shops and services, and she didn't, like, throw it out. She actually started looking up the businesses and started to share their stories online. And what's really cool is she started to track down which ones still exist, which are closed, and what replaced them. And it's kind of neat to follow along with her because it strikes a chord with a lot of us when you're kind of watching that. You're fascinated by a glimpse into a world, a New York, if you will, that's pre-digital, you know, for small businesses and all that stuff, and getting nostalgic for those businesses that once defined neighborhoods. It also reminds you of how quickly things change. The city changes, and pretty much that's all around, you know. History can disappear if you don't preserve it. And I thought to myself when I saw some of what she was putting up, I'm like, yeah, think about here in Jersey and the stuff I grew up with. You know, I've mentioned a lot that I'm in Bergen County now, but have kind of lived and worked in all different spots, from Ocean County to Morris County to Essex, and just all around. And you think of some of the places you grew up with, you know, whether it's just a small pizza shop, whether it's concert venues that are no more, you know, clubs and bars and all sorts of things. And it's just strange. Like, either it's like completely just gone, or there's a new business in there and you're wondering, man, I hope they succeed because this other place couldn't. It's crazy how fast things change. In your head, you almost can still picture the place you always used to go to there, and it's just not part of the world anymore. Kind of neat that online now we can share pictures and videos with each other, kind of preserving these places forever. That's one of the good social media aspects. DHA Roadwatch, let's check it out.
1: Horrible traffic morning. The latest on the New Jersey Turnpike. The car lanes, only the far shoulder getting through at exit 12 right by the Rahway River Bridge. It's a tractor-trailer fire. Two tractor-trailers. The fire is still smoking there, and the crews continue to clear that. You are able to get through that far left shoulder. They're bleeding the traffic through, but by all means, stay away from the car lanes. Truck lanes are open. That's a five-mile backup. A lot of extra traffic on the Parkway northbound side over the Driscoll Bridge. A lot of people are opting to go 440 over to Staten Island and snake back up toward the Gothels Bridge. So that's an alternate. So is Route 1 and I, but that is stacked up through Rahway, Linden, all the way up toward the exit 13 area by 278, and the Garden State Parkway. A lot of extra traffic, 129 up toward the Union Toll, southbound turn 287. That's a dump truck fire. That's a right lane closed south of exit 12. Traffic is jammed there for 3 miles. That's your total traffic update. I'm Bob Williams.
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0: Linkin Park, What I've Done, 105.5 WDHA. Morning mic drop on this Thursday. Mike Anthony hanging with you. 3D is Grace. They've teamed up with the French Arts Channel. Art, A-R-T-E. It's a concert to show off their current European festival set. Pretty neat. It's an hour-long concert, which is available online for free. You could watch it. It was filmed at France's Hellfest this past Sunday. I watched a little bit of it earlier, some clips of it, and really, really good. I mean, if you've seen 3 Days Grace live, you know how stellar they are to watch, but it's pretty neat. I love the fact that there's so much available online to go through and watch. Like, you could just sit back and watch tons of shows and performances and concerts just in the comfort of your own living room on your couch. It's pretty nice not having to leave sometimes, but I'm always good in person. But this is pretty cool. Yeah, again, 3 Days Grace at Hellfest just from a few days ago. Check it out again on YouTube. You can watch the full set, and it's, again, really, really good. DHA Road Watch, let's take a listen, find out how that commute is going.
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2: Fatal crash this morning, New Jersey Turnpike northbound side past exit 12. Tractor trailer fire. Two tractor trailers involved there. Cleanup and investigation continues. All traffic is diverted at exit 10 northbound side from the car lanes over to the truck lanes. Truck lanes are open. If you're in the truck lanes, consider yourself lucky that you didn't get stuck in that full closure. Traffic is slow for about 5 miles northbound side truck lanes. A lot of alternate traffic. Parkway over to 440 onto Staten Island. Route 1 and 9 very slow through the Rahway Linden area, and the parkway heavy and steady from the Driscoll Bridge all the way up toward Union. 287 with a truck fire still in the right lane south by exit 12. Hudson River Crossing 25 to 35 minutes. Lincoln and Holland Tunnels and George Washington Bridge. That's your total traffic update. I'm Bob Williams.
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0: On your Thursday morning, we are at 65 degrees. Time to brought to you by RWJ Barnabas Health. Still to come on the morning, Mike drop a chance to win tickets to check out the Strokes. They are coming to Queens in October, which would be really cool time. Flushing Meadows, Corona Park, October 2nd, to be exact. Tickets for the Strokes up next hour. Your chance to win on the way. Evanescence out with their latest album. Just came out a couple weeks ago. It was beginning of June, like 2 or 3 weeks ago. And it's really good, man. Their 6th studio album, Sanctuary. I dig it a lot. It's got some great tracks on there. If you have not checked it out yet, give it a listen. I really think you'll be into it. I am biased. I've said this before. Love Amy Lee's voice. I mean, look, the songwriting in general is terrific, but she can sing anything. She just sounds so terrific at everything she vocalizes on. Evanescence, now it's Who Will You Follow? 105.5 WDHA.

0: Foo Fighters, 105.5 WDHA. Mike Anthony hanging on your Thursday. It's the morning mic drop. We are getting into the 8 o'clock hour in just moments, 7:58 to be exact. And during that hour, giving you a shot to score tickets to check out the Strokes. They'll be coming to Flushing Meadows Corona Park, which is in Queens, on October 2nd. A pair of tickets will be up for grabs, so keep it locked to the Rock of New Jersey. Let's do the DHA Road Watch right now.
1: This fatal crash this morning, New Jersey Turnpike northbound side past exit 12. Tractor trailer fire. Two tractor trailers involved there. Cleanup and investigation continues. All traffic is diverted at exit 10 northbound side from the car lanes over to the truck lanes. Truck lanes are open. If you're in the truck lanes, consider yourself lucky that you didn't get stuck in that full closure. Traffic is slow for about 5 miles northbound side truck lanes. A lot of alternate traffic. Parkway over to 440 onto Staten Island. Route 1 and 9 very slow through the Rahway Linden area, and the parkway heavy and steady from the Driscoll Bridge all the way up toward Union. 287 with a truck fire still in the right lane south by exit 12. Hudson River Crossing 25 to 35 minutes. Lincoln and Holland Tunnels and George Washington Bridge. That's your total traffic update. I'm Bob Williams.
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0: 105.5 WDHA morning mic drop rolling on here on this Thursday at the Rock of New Jersey. It's Mike Anthony, and we're getting set for some tickets. Love giving them away and love hooking you up. And we're getting to some cool ones in just a little bit this hour. The Strokes coming to Queens. They're playing Flushing Meadows Corona Park October 2nd. A pair of tickets could be yours in just a little while. First up, WDHA Music News. There's a previously unreleased longer version of Tom Petty and the Heartbreakers' Breakdown. It's going to come out tomorrow. And that and the extended version of American Girl that you may have heard that came out at the beginning of this month, they're going to be on an archival release that's due out later this year, which will celebrate the 50th anniversary of their self-titled debut. Billy Corgan, his National Wrestling Alliance, has struck a deal with Tubi. You can already see the show, which airs nationally on the over-the-air digital channel Comet TV Saturday afternoons. Now the flagship event, NWA Power, each Thursday, again, will be streaming on Tubi very shortly. DHA Road Watch, let's give a listen now.
1: No change on the New Jersey Turnpike. The northbound side, the car lanes are closed at exit 10 at Edison up toward exit 13. Cleanup of that tractor-trailer fire near exit 12. It's crossed all lanes. If you are stuck in that car lane's backup, they are bleeding you through in the far left shoulder. Once everybody gets through there, they will close the roadway completely so that they can continue removing that rig. Investigation there, too, with serious injuries. Truck lanes are open northbound from exit 11 up toward exit 13. It's just a jam session, at least a 10 to 12 mile delay. Route 1 to 9 northbound very slow from Rahway up toward Linden. Accident being cleared. Parkway just heavy and steady over the Driscoll Bridge all the way up to Union. And a lot of traffic over to Staten Island. A lot of diversions on 440 to the Outer Bridge crossing. 287 southbound. Dump truck fire still out there. Right lane is closed by exit 12. That's your total traffic update. I'm Bob Williams.
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0: 95.5 WDHA lit on the Rock of New Jersey. What's up? Mike Anthony with you on the morning mic drop this early Thursday. Well, not that early anymore, I guess, right? I don't know if you heard NBC News reporting this giraffe loose in Texas. It was a strange story that came out. Authorities in Texas are on the hunt for a missing giraffe, and officials say the giraffe is named Gracie, and she apparently escaped from a private ranch located in the Texas Hill Country region there in that state. And she was last spotted on a game camera west of the town of Leakey. Now, officials are saying that Gracie is described as 3 or 4 years old with rounded ears and stands several feet tall. She reportedly slipped out after finding a way beyond fencing on the property, and the search effort is growing. The ranch owner is now offering $5,000 for any information that could lead to her safe return. And, you know, they're all about finding this animal that's walking through neighborhoods. That's really just strange sounding to me, because imagine, you know, driving in your car or walking down one of the towns here in Jersey and just seeing a giraffe kind of stroll by. That'd be odd. But what's even stranger to me, and I don't know if you picked up on this, but officials provided the description of Gracie. You know, normally, you know, you talk about a missing person, God forbid, a child, something like that. Something like a dog. You want to describe the dog, what it looks like exactly. But how many other giraffes are on the loose in Texas? Are there giraffes like walking from town to town? Do you have multiple that are missing? I think if someone sees Gracie, they're going to know. They're going to be like, hey, something's out of the ordinary here. I think it's that ridiculously tall giraffe walking down the street, not in a zoo or on a ranch. DHA Road Watch, let's check it out.
1: Traffic nightmare continues. New Jersey Turnpike car lanes, inner roadway closed, exit 10 up to exit 13. Multi-tractor trailer accident with fires still being cleared away. All traffic is diverted from the car lanes northbound at exit 10 over to the truck lanes. That is a 8 to 10 mile jam in the truck lanes. They are open, though. And the Garden State Parkway, 10 miles of extra heavy traffic trying to get past Woodbridge all the way up to Union. A lot of traffic is going over to Staten Island, 440 to the Atterbridge Crossing. Heavy traffic on 440 on Staten Island. Back to the Gothels Bridge. You have a crash now, Jersey bound on the Gothels Bridge. 287 southbound side. Dump truck fire by exit 12 still being cleared. The far right lane closed. 280 westbound accident by exit 5 coming into Livingston. That's your total traffic update. I'm Bob Williams. The
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0: It's 8:30 on the morning mic drop at 105.5 WDHA. I'd love to get you in for the Strokes coming to Queens on October 2nd. Flushing Meadows Corona Park. Going to be a really fun live show. Tickets for that after the Chili Peppers. First up, Billy Squier at DHA.

Dr. Pepper's 105.5 WDHA calling a timeout now. It's a timeout. We're doing a Strokes concert ticket giveaway. Getting you into the show, as I've told you. Strokes are coming to Flushing Meadows Corona Park October 2nd, right in Queens. And I've got a pair of tickets to check them out live. Give me a shout right now at 973-292-1055. Taking a random caller and giving you tickets for the Strokes. You can get all their information on the show at thestrokes.com. But good luck right now. Hopefully you'll get through. And if you get me, you're getting hooked up from DHA. Good luck.

0: That is Reptilia, The Strokes, 105.5 WDHA. Good chance you might hear them perform that live. If you are my random caller right now, let's go over here. Good morning, DHA.
1: Hey, Mike. How are you?
0: I'm good. Who's this?
1: This is Brian.
0: Hey, what's up, Brian?
1: Hey, what's going on? Hoping I got some Strokes tickets.
0: Somehow you're the lucky caller today. You got through, man.
1: Oh, wow. That's awesome.
0: Strokes have a cool catalog, man. A lot of fun to watch live, too. So we're sending you to Queens.
1: Cool. That's excellent.
0: Brian, where are you from?
1: Bridgewater.
0: Nice, nice. Yeah, if you don't have your tickets yet, another chance to win your final chance of the week coming up tomorrow on the morning mic drop. You can also get details and ticket info at thestrokes.com. I'm looking forward to this one, man. The Strokes, I haven't seen them in quite some time, and they're just really, really cool live. So should be a good one. Don't forget other concert tickets on the way. I was talking about this earlier this week. These next couple weeks are going to be pretty jam-packed with lots going on here at the morning mic drop. More details to follow. I got to figure out what the heck is up first, and then I'll tell you all about that. Hey, I mentioned earlier today is National Catfish Day. If you're a fish person, a good day for a fish fry. Not surprising. I guess they made a national day out of that. It's also National Handshake Day, which I'm not really feeling. It says it's a good day to shake someone's hand, but for me, it's like, do we need to? I feel like, look, I don't mean to be like a complete germaphobe, which I know I am, but ever since like the whole COVID thing and we were kind of distancing ourselves, I just don't feel the need as much to shake hands. A fist bump every now and again, I guess, is fine, but why do we even need to touch? just say, hey, what's up? And I'm good. But if you want a handshake, I'll give you one. I just had a got to have some hand sanitizer after that. Also, Global Belly Button Day. Show off that navel, which is a really strange area of the body, at least to me. And then finally, it's National Leon Day. Not a day to recognize people with the name Leon, although, you know, you can show them some love today. They'd always appreciate that. But Leon Day actually recognizes June 25th as being 6 months away from Christmas Day. Leon is Noel spelled backwards. So if you're like one of those, you know, Christmas-aholics, you can maybe start doing some Christmas shopping. Maybe hang lights in your trees and decorate them with flip-flops and cocktail umbrellas or whatever you deem fit. I love Christmas, but a little too early for me to celebrate. DHA Roadwatch, let's check it out.
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3: No change since we started this morning. And as we wrap things up, New Jersey Turnpike, the car lanes remain closed. Exit 10 up toward exit 13. Cleanup of that terrible accident with four tractor trailers. Big fire. The cleanup continues there. Injuries and an investigation continues. All traffic in the car lanes northbound side diverted at exit 10 over to the truck lanes. And the truck lanes just socked in with traffic for about 10 plus miles. There's a southbound accident now. Car lanes by exit 8A. That's by Molly Pitch's service area. Over turn vehicle right lane is blocked with that turnpike closure northbound by exit 13. A lot of extra traffic onto 440 over to the Outer Bridge crossing. Parkway still heavy and steady for about 10 plus miles up to Union. Separate accident on 287 northbound by exit 12. That's still being cleared with a dump truck fire and about 45 minutes to an hour. GW Bridge, that's your heaviest. FIFA World Cup this afternoon at the stadium. 4 o'clock start. NJ Transit goes exclusive Newark to New York after 11:30 this morning. That's your total traffic update. I'm Bob Williams.
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away in just a few. The 90s and 9 will kick off your next hour. It's Mike Anthony on the Morning Mic Drop. Jumping back into it with Bad Company on the Rock of New Jersey DHA.

0: That is Jack Hardy at 105.5 WDHA. It's Mike Anthony on your Thursday. This is the morning mic drop, and we're just about set to kick off the 90s at 9. First, we have our final look at the roads for the morning. Let's do the DHA Road Watch and see how things are wrapping up here this morning.
1: No change since we started this morning. And as we wrap things up, New Jersey Turnpike, the car lanes remain closed. Exit 10 up toward exit 13. Cleanup of that terrible accident with four tractor trailers. Big fire. The cleanup continues there. Injuries and an investigation continues. All traffic in the car lanes northbound side diverted at exit 10 over to the truck lanes. And the truck lanes just socked in with traffic for about 10 plus miles. There's a southbound accident now. Car lanes by exit 8A. That's by Molly Pitch's service area. Overturned vehicle right lane is blocked with that turnpike closure northbound by exit 13. A lot of extra traffic onto 440 over to the Outer Bridge crossing. Parkway still heavy and steady for about 10 plus miles up to Union. Separate accident on 287 northbound by exit 12. That's still being cleared with a dump truck fire and about 45 minutes to an hour. GW Bridge, that's your heaviest. FIFA World Cup this afternoon at the stadium. 4 o'clock start. NJ Transit goes exclusive Newark to New York after 11:30 this morning. That's your total traffic update. I'm Bob Williams.
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0: Yes, sir. We are ready to go. Full block of 90s tunes. And we're going to do it with a band that's a little more obscure. They didn't gain, you know, insane popularity, worldwide fame, or anything like that. But super talented bunch of dudes out of Maryland. And they had minor success, or moderate success, I should say, with a couple singles, one of which was off their major label debut called Pushing the Salmonella Envelope. The band I'm referring to is Jimmy's Chicken Shack in 1997. That album was released, and it was, you know, it was well-received, but, you know, it was a lot of, you know, word of mouth. They kind of had like a cult following. To support that album, they were the opener for Everclear on a North American tour. And as I said, this was like kind of the big hit for them. You may remember it, you may not, but either way, it's a really cool rocking tune. It's High. Jimmy's Chicken Shack kicks off the 90s at 9. 105.5 WDHA.

0: Courtney Love and Hole as we wrap up the 90s and 9. It's 105.5 WDHA. Rock the Park is coming in just a couple days. Sunday, we will be at PNC Bank Art Center broadcasting live as long as weather holds up, and it's supposed to be pretty nice. So we should be doing that a few hours before the doors open and show starts. We'll be, you know, telling you all the info, getting you up to date with what's going on. And I believe some artists will be stopping by. So it should be a really cool afternoon. And when you get in, make sure you stop over and say hello if you see DHA set up. And then, of course, the show's just going to be crazy good. Dorothy and STP and Godsmack, of course, our headliner. So looking forward to this. If you don't have tickets yet, definitely get on that, livenation.com. Speaking of Live Nation, there's currently a $99 lawn seat deal available. It's a four-pack of lawn seats. And again, just 99 bucks. That is tremendous. That's only while supplies last. I believe there's a limited quantity still left. Again, at livenation.com. But again, Rock the Park. We will see you this Sunday with DHA. Can't wait.
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9: Looking like mainly sunny skies for this Thursday. Probably going to hit a high of near 84. And right now, we're sitting at 73 at the WDHA Corona Extra Studio. Let's dive back into the tunes, shall we?

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0: Zombie, there's Youngblood at 105.5 WDHA. And just like that, the Thursday edition of the Morning Mic Drop is wrapping up, man. Time for me to head out of here. Mike Anthony with you. It's been a quick moving morning, lots of fun. Giving away some tickets for the Strokes. We'll do that again tomorrow, your final chance of the week to get in for their show in Queens on October 2nd. Of course, Rob up next, and he's got the DHA Coffee Break all this week. It's all about getting you hyped and focused and just ready for the big show at PNC, our WDHA Rock the Park, taking place on Sunday. So he's got a bunch of those bands, you know, Dorothy, STP, Godsmack, coming up for you. 10:45, that is when that feature goes off. So keep it locked to DHA, and I will talk to you soon. Have a great one.
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0: You know, it is like that, so say the Black Crows, here at 105.5 WDHA, The Rock in New Jersey. Hey, good morning. I'm Rob Acampora in the Corona Extra Studios. We are counting down to Rock the Park this Sunday at the PNC Bank Arts Center. So we have the coffee break centered around all three of the artists that are a part of Rock the Park. Still can get those tickets through LiveNation.com. And, you know, making the decision to go down this path for the coffee break this week was not an easy one because there was two other themes we could have gone to this week. We're going to talk a little bit about the other two themes, one that will come up sometime during the summer months and one that could have come up, but because of Rock the Park, we couldn't do it. But I'll explain everything when we get to the coffee break here at WDHA.
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1: Mixture of sunshine and clouds today, getting into the low 80s. More clouds and sun tomorrow. Again, low 80s. Look for showers by Saturday morning. Well, since it is Thursday, the 25th of June, I think it's safe to say school's out for summer. Alice Cooper, WDHA.

0: 105.5 WDHA, The Rock in New Jersey. There's Blackstone Sherry, That Is Deep. I'm Rob Acampora. We're minutes away from the coffee break, which this week could have gone a few different ways. We could have done something about summer. This is the first official week of summer, but we got all summer to do a week-long tribute to summer on the coffee break. So we said, well, let's wait on that. And then I wanted to, at first, salute the New York Knicks. Now, this was my idea that I think would have worked. Think about this. Queen, We Are the Champions, without a doubt. White Stripes, Seven Nation Army. Now, remember, if you were watching the games of the Garden, they were chanting, oh, in the stands. STP, Wicked Garden. Speaking of Madison Square Garden, Oasis, Champagne, Supernova, the Supernova being the Nova Knicks, Brunson, Harden, Bridges. And what did Jalen Brunson say? We believed. Lenny Kravitz believed. Would have worked. But with the big concert coming on Sunday, come on, we got to salute that and make sure you're all psyched up for Sunday with 105.5 WDHA.
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5: 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For $99, you get a four-pack of lawn seats. 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Now, that's while supplies last. 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Get those tickets. We look forward to having a great time with you. Don't forget, Mike Anthony will broadcast live from the PNC Bank Arts Center. You can meet Mike, say hello to him, and enjoy all the great music. Now, on the coffee break, we got to throw you a curveball somewhere. So how about we do this one from Godsmack and have them cover the Fab Four here at 105.5 WDHA on the coffee break.

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This Sunday could be your first chance seeing Stone Temple Pilots with lead singer Jeff Gutt, who, by the way, kind of looks and kind of sounds like Scott Weiland. And this also may be your first chance of catching Dorothy Martin and her band Dorothy. I had the chance to see them at the Stone Pony in Asbury Park. She's got a powerful voice. They are a great band. Don't miss out with 105.5 WDHA Rock the Park on Sunday. Godsmack headlining. You heard STP in the middle. Now here's Dorothy. What's coming to me is here on the Coffee Break.

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0: 105.5 WDHA, The Rock in New Jersey with the new one from Theory of a Dead Man. That is Barricade. I'm Rob Acampora. Okay, I got to go here. Mets fans, join me for a second. I think we've reached the bottom. It happened yesterday. We've definitely hit bottom. Now you're going to sit there and say, how can you say that? The season's already been a disaster. You've already had a 12-game losing streak. Yeah, well, having a 6-error game and losing a doubleheader to the Cubs means you're now 12 games under 500. You're reaching the halfway point of the season with the team projected to now win only 68 games the whole year. This is a team that's supposed to be in contention for a playoff berth and maybe the World Series. And yet, the owner, Mr. Cohen, decides, well, I'm not firing anybody. Steve Cohen, I speak on behalf of the millions of Mets fans that are out here and say, knock it off. It's time. This is getting ridiculous how bad this team has played. Nobody should be safe. Fire everybody.
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3: Weather.
4: Okay, decent weather today with a mixture of sunshine and clouds in the low 80s. Kind of metza tomorrow because we're going to have cloud cover, slight chance of rain, low 80s. And then by Saturday morning, hey, we get to wake up to the weekend with showers. Iron Maiden, Pearl Jam, and the new one from Tim Montana coming up after Tom Petty here at 105.5 WDHA, The Rock in New Jersey.

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0: That is the latest from Tim Montana. That's Break Me Down here at 105.5 WDHA, The Rock in New Jersey. I'm Rob Acampora. And by the way, Tim Montana was a guest of mine on my podcast, The A-Game, about a month ago. You may have caught that. It was posted up on our Facebook page here at 105.5 WDHA. I haven't done an episode in a month. I just haven't had the time. But I'm happy to say when I get back into the routine, upcoming guests include former MTV VJ Karen Duffy, who's got ties to New Jersey, still has family on the Jersey Shore, believe it or not. And another guy with big Jersey ties is Eric Aramita. He is Contractor Eric. You may remember him if you're a fan of the show Love It or List It on HGTV. Look for those episodes coming up soon. Follow me on my YouTube channel. Just type in Rob Acampora.
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2: 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Thorogood kicking off the next Jersey Jam. It is a mixture of sunshine and clouds, and much of North Jersey is hovering right around 80.
1: 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This is a 40-minute Jersey Jam.

That's right. He's looking at you through the glass, and somehow he didn't get arrested. Oh, did I say that out loud? We're inside a Jersey Jam at 105.5 WDHA. Stain's coming your way. We'll throw in Pink Floyd. We got a Jersey guy, Brian Fallon, coming your way. And speaking of Jersey guys, yeah, the ultimate one. No doubt Bon Jovi, the other one. 105.5 WDHA, the Rock of New Jersey.

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0: Mr. Brian Fallon. It's not bad for New Jersey. Here at 105.5 WDHA, the Rock of New Jersey, I'm Rob Acampora. And to defend the point that Brian Fallon is making, you know what else is not bad for New Jersey? Think about these historic facts. One, New Jersey saw the first ever organized baseball game back in 1846 in Hoboken. Another fact, the first complete dinosaur skeleton unearthed happened in 1858 in Haddonfield. And one you probably do know, the opening of the first ever drive-in movie theater happened in New Jersey in Camden in 1933. Yeah. Not bad for New Jersey.
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1: Hey, it's Mike Anthony with DHA Music News. If you like collecting remasters and are a Black Sabbath fan, well, Tony Iommi of Black Sabbath has announced that Seventh Star will be getting a remastered 40th anniversary reissue coming out on July 10th.
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0: About the only thing that could affect this weekend is the showers that are coming on Saturday morning. But then by Saturday afternoon, the rain will stop. It'll just be overcast, which sets up Sunday to be a perfect summer day, the perfect day to go to Rock the Park at the PNC Bank Arts Center. You know what I'm talking about. A mixture of sunshine and clouds on Sunday in the low 80s.
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0: Rolling Stones getting Rough and Twisted here at 105.5 WDHA, The Rock of New Jersey. Thanks for being here. I'm Rob Acampora. This fall in Sayreville, the largest single-level Bass Pro Shop in the United States will be opening. 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It also includes a photo of what the shipwreck aquarium is going to look like.
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4: It's your time and temp from RWJ Barnabas Health as we're getting closer to 1 o'clock. The Colts kicking off the next Jersey Jam. Got a mixture of sunshine and clouds. We've reached the low 80s in Union County.
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Jersey Jam is underway here at 105.5 WDHA. Ozzy, the Chili Peppers, and the Black Crowes are coming your way. Here's the Smashing Pumpkins, 105.5 WDHA, the Rock of New Jersey. The world is-

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0: Youngblood and Zombie wraps up a Jersey Jam here at 105.5 WDHA, The Rock of New Jersey. If you've been listening to Mike Anthony on the Morning Mic Drop this week, you may have noticed he's been giving away tickets for the Strokes when they come October 2nd to Flushing Meadows Corona Park. 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We'll do it again tomorrow morning. 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

0: There's 3 days grace. Don't want to go home tonight here at 105.5 WDHA, The Rock in New Jersey. Hey, don't forget, World Cup soccer happening later today, about 4 o'clock scheduled. Germany, Ecuador at MetLife Stadium. So that means traffic's probably going to be a little crazy around that area. So if you were planning on leaving work early, you may want to be listening to Scotty B in the afternoon with the latest road conditions. We'll give you all that information here at 105.5 WDHA.
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7: It's your time and temp from RWJ Barnabas Health. As we're getting closer to 2 o'clock, Skid Row kicking off the next Jersey Jam. It's a mixture of sunshine and clouds in much of North Jersey, now in the low 80s.
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Motley Crue, Daughtry, and Weezer will be coming your way. Allman Brothers Band, Ramblin' Man, WDHA.

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0: That's a perfect circle, and that is Starless here at 105.5 WDHA, The Rock in New Jersey. That wraps up a Jersey Jam. I'm Rob Acampora. Now, if you're into the World Cup, you know that the final we played out on July 19th. The question is, where are you going to go to watch the game? Maybe you'll just hang out with some friends. Maybe you won't even watch the game. But if you're really into this, and I don't know anybody that's not into the soccer right now, there's going to be a major party that's going to be held in Newark. And there's a lot of great festivities going on with it that you could go to. All the details are up at WDHAFM.com.
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0: Could get to about 83, 84 before we're done today. And tomorrow's going to just be overcast. It's still going to be in the low 80s. Just deal with the hiccup on Saturday morning with the showers. It will give way to some better weather as we progress through the weekend. CZ Top, Social Distortion, and one of the bands that's part of Rock the Park this Sunday at the Art Center, coming up after The Who here on WDHA.

Social D, Born to Kill here at 105.5 WDHA, The Rock in New Jersey. I'm Rob Acampora, getting ready to get on out of here as we inch closer to the end of the work week. And here's something else to keep in mind. In a few minutes, there's some details about rival Suns coming to New Jersey in the fall. Listen up for the details and where they're going to be playing. I don't think you want to miss out on that. And don't miss Scotty B. He'll take you through the rest of the afternoon. Jersey Jam coming your way will feature the White Stripes, Billy Idol, and Bon Jovi, only from 105.5 WDHA, The Rock of New Jersey. We'll do it again tomorrow, starting around 10 a.m. I look forward to

0: to having you be a part of the morning, early afternoon. Yeah. 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Talk to you then.
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0: It's your time and temp from RWJ Barnabas South as we're getting ready for Scotty B time. AC/DC kicking off the next Jersey Jam. We got a mixture of sunshine and clouds, and parts of North Jersey have reached a high of 83.
7: Strap in. It's time to Jersey Jam on the Rock of New Jersey. WDHA.

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0: The Thursday Afternoon Drive Show is now on. We're alive and kicking with me, Scotty B, the Southern Fried Maniac. If you are currently sitting in your car or planning to head out anywhere near East Rutherford, God bless your soul, because the World Cup has taken over MetLife Stadium this afternoon as Germany takes on Ecuador. Kickoff's at 4 o'clock, which means 80,000 screaming soccer fans are descending upon the swamp right now. And they're clashing directly with our lovely Jersey Rush Hour. Let's all just take a deep breath, crank up the radio, and let the old Southern Fried Maniac get you through it.
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0: Coming up tonight, we'll drop down close to 70 degrees, upper 60s. Tomorrow, cloudy highs and low 80s. We're in the low 80s right now at the DHA Corona Extra Studio in Somerset.

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0: Freddie Reckless taking care of business with When I Wake Up right here on 105.5 DHA. Speaking of waking up early to take care of business, the internet is absolutely losing its mind over a true holiday vigilante. An older lady just went completely viral with over 3 million views on TikTok after she walked around a cruise ship pool deck and personally ripped off every single towel being used to illegally reserve lounge chairs. She says she did it as a little surprise for the people hogging the chairs while they're away shopping or sleeping. Half the internet is calling her a total hero while the other half is labeling her a vacation Karen. I have to be honest, she's a rock star in my book.
1: No change since we started this morning. And as we wrap things up, New Jersey Turnpike, the car lanes remain closed. Exit 10 up toward exit 13. Cleanup of that terrible accident with four tractor trailers. Big fire. The cleanup continues there. Injuries and an investigation continues. All traffic in the car lanes northbound side is diverted at exit 10 over to the truck lanes. And the truck lanes just socked in with traffic for about 10 plus miles. There's a southbound accident now. Car lanes by exit 8A. That's by Molly Pitch's service area. Over to turn vehicle right lane is blocked with that turnpike closure northbound by exit 13. A lot of extra traffic onto 440 over to the Outer Bridge crossing. Parkway still heavy and steady for about 10 plus miles up to Union. Separate accident on 287 northbound by exit 12. That's still being cleared with a dump truck fire. And about 45 minutes to an hour, GW Bridge, that's your heaviest. FIFA World Cup this afternoon at the stadium. 4 o'clock start. NJ Transit goes exclusive Newark to New York after 11:30 this morning. That's your total traffic update. I'm Bob Williams.
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0: That is the beautifully heavy sound of Evanescence with a brand new track, Who Will You Follow, on 105.5 DHA. 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They are taking over the PNC Bank Arts Center, 7 p.m. Feature Spirit Box and Nova Twins. 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
1: Some delays on 287 northbound out of Morristown right up into Parsippany from exit 36 right up to exit 41. Southbound's actually a pretty good ride from 80 right down to 78. 24 heavy both ways from 287 to Columbia Turnpike. Eastbound also very heavy as you approach 78. Some delays in Parsippany on 80 westbound from 280 over to 287. A little slow as you climb the hill into Denville at exit 39. Watch out for some delays on 202 in Morristown on the northbound side and on 206 on the northbound side through Flanders. That's a stop-and-go ride. That's your total traffic update. 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
0: Lows near 70 tonight. Tomorrow, cloudy skies with highs in the low 80s. We're in the low 80s right now at the DHA Corona Extra Studio.

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0: Right now, it's a total disaster zone out there. They're seeing everything from dangerous long-term unknowns of vaping to the physical injuries coming out of the e-bike craze, ketamine leading to serious bladder dysfunction among the young, nitrous oxide abuse, GLP-1 drugs. The doctors are saying they can be a life changer for people with diabetes and people who are obese and having difficulty controlling their cravings, but they can cause serious complications for people who don't take them as directed. The doctors say the absolute worst thing you can do is rely on viral hacks or unverified online advice instead of seeing a real doctor. 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
1: A whole lot of brake lights on 287 northbound out of Morristown up into Parsippany from exit 35 up towards exit 40. 24 westbound, that's jammed up from just before Columbia Turnpike right on over to 287. 80 westbound is heavy in Parsippany from 280 to 287. Then slow again in Denville from exit 39 out to just beyond Route 15. 206, some delays northbound as you travel in Flanders. And 46, some delays on the eastbound side in Mountain Lakes. That's your total traffic update. I'm Mike Barker.
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5: Time to temp from RWJ Barnabas Health. We're coming up on 5 o'clock, and we're near 80 degrees at Morristown.
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0: Seven Dust bringing that signature crushy groove with Unbreakable right here on 105.5 DHA. That track goes incredibly hard. That is a massive lead single from their 15th album, One, which came out last month. LeJohn and the boys absolutely knocked it out of the park with this record. They're going to be hitting the road with Theory of a Dead Man coming up in August. I have not seen any Jersey dates yet. I think the closest to us is Poughkeepsie, New York.
1: A pair of problems on your northbound ride on 287 this evening. We're slow as you approach exit 36 in Morristown. That is an accident being cleared. It breaks up briefly. Then we're slow again into Route 24 and up toward Route 10. That is because of an accident near Route 10 at exit 39. Southbound some volume through Morristown as well. 202, not a perfect alternative, but better than the interstate. 80 westbound, just west of exit 47 in Parsippany. That is an accident. Stays heavy out the 287. Then it really opens up nicely into Denville before you do slow down in pockets through Rockaway, Wharton, and out into Mount Arlington. Still some delays on Route 10 near 287, but overall not too bad of a ride. That's your total traffic update. I'm Mike Barker.
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8: Lows in the upper 60s tonight, hovering around 70 degrees. Tomorrow, cloudy, highs in low 80s. We are near 80 degrees right now at the DHA Corona Extra Studio in Somerset.

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0: 105.5 DHA, Tim Montana tearing it up with Break Me Down. New DHA rock for you. And if you're looking to absolutely blow the roof off your autumn concert calendar, I've got some news for you. The Strokes, who I absolutely love, are coming to New York this fall. They are on their Reality Awaits tour. It's hitting the stage at Flushing Meadows Corona Park October 2nd. If you want to buy tickets, they are on sale now. 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
1: Traffic remains very heavy on 287 northbound out of Morristown up into Hanover. Right near exit 39, there's an accident that takes out the left lane of travel. 24 westbound jammed up from Columbia Turnpike over to 287. Very heavy exiting for 287. We are seeing delays on 202. It's alternative traffic from 287 right through Morris Plains up towards Route 10. And a good chunk of the way up into Parsippany, we're looking at delays as well. 80 westbound slow through Parsippany from 280 to 287. Then some heavy but moving volume through Denville, Rockaway, and over to Route 15. 10 westbound is heavy in Denville, and again, as you travel in Sukasana. That's your total traffic update. I'm Mike Barker.
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101.5, we know you're not always home. So please take us with you on the DHA app or stream us through your smart speaker. 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

0: New DHA Rock from Dogstar, title track to their new album, All In Now, on 105.5 DHA. Yes, that is Keanu Reeves laying down the baseline. You got one more chance tomorrow to check out the DHA Coffee Break at 10:45 a.m. as Rob Acampora rocks a DHA Rock the Park theme coffee break one more time for the week. 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
1: A slow ride this evening on 24 westbound from Columbia Turnpike on over to 287. 287 continues to be a slow ride from just south of Route 24 on up towards Route 80. Then it does get better north of exit 41. On 202, we're heavy northbound in pockets through Morristown and Morris Plains. But north of Route 10, we've gotten a lot better on your way up towards Route 80. 80 very much lighter than usual from Parsippany up into Denville and Rockaway. And just a little volume in Mount Arlington on your way into Roxbury. 10 westbound heavy in Randolph and Sukasana. 206, that is heavy northbound through the Flanders area. That's your total traffic update. I'm Mike Barker.
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6: Tonight, lows around upper 60s, right near 70. Cloudy tomorrow, highs in the low 80s. We're in the upper 70s now at the DHA Corona Extra Studio.

0: 105.5 DHA, the new one from the Rolling Stones and the Stars. But to wrap on my Thursday evening, I'm Scotty B, the Southern Fried Maniac. And as always, I'll meet you back here tomorrow afternoon at 3. Jimmy Steele, he's going to rock you next. Enjoy the rest of your Thursday if you want to. Peace and chicken grease. I'm out of here.
1: Definitely getting better on 287 northbound. Just a little volume from Route 24 up towards Route 10. That opens up nicely right up to Route 80 and points north. 24 westbound, that's still heavy. Columbia Turnpike on over to 287. Eastbound, we're heavy into Route 78. Southbound 202, still slow in Morristown. Northbound, though, good through Morristown and Morris Plains and right up into Parsippany. Route 10 westbound in Randolph, that's a bit of a slow ride. As you come into the area of Canfield Avenue and opens up from there out towards Route 46. I see no delays whatsoever on Route 80 all the way through Morris County. That's your total traffic update. I'm Mike Barker.
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0: 105.5 WDHA, the Rock of New Jersey. There goes the Jersey Jam with Black Crowes' latest It's Like That. What's up? You got me, Jimmy Steele, night crawling until midnight from the Corona Extra Studios, and we crawl closer and closer to Sunday night. 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Get them, baby, because you're going to want to see it. Godsmack, Stone Temple Pilots, and Dorothy. One big night of DHA rock all in your face at the PNC Bank Arts Center in Homedale. Again, Live Nation's got your tickets. Can't wait to see you out there with Mike Anthony broadcasting live. It's going to be sick, bro.
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0: Blackstone Cherry and Deep on 105.5 WDHA, the Rock of New Jersey. Hey, you know, the Strokes are coming to Queens, to Flushing Meadows on October 2nd, and DHA has your free tickets tomorrow morning in the 9 a.m. hour. Mike Anthony will get you going, of course, from 6 to 10 a.m. with the morning mic drop. And in the 9 a.m. hour, he's got them Strokes tickets for you. We've got a Jersey Jam kicking off with Lita Ford next.
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